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0: 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Hey, it's Bob Del Monte. Chuck, what's going on, man?
1: Hey, yeah, man. Can you guys play some Chicken Fried by Zach Brown band for me? And actually, we're getting ready to eat fried chicken as well.
0: Oh, save me. It's some mashed potatoes, maybe a biscuit. Well, I would like that. What's for dessert? You know what?

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1: 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What's Trending in Country is coming up next. And George Strait.
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0: 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Hey, it's Bob Delamont, Toby Keith going out to Debbie. You like this guy?
1: My son loved him. I loved him. My whole family. He could pick you up. He could explain things. He could just take you on a roller coaster ride. Yep, he's one of a kind.

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0: 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Hey, it's Bob Del Mott. Work tomorrow. What do you do?
1: I actually work in a Starbucks. It's always a fun job to have, helping everyone stay, get the drink, and all that good stuff.
0: Yeah, nitty-gritty dirt band for you. I'll have a latte

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1: Hey, it's Bob Delmont, and coming up, somebody doing something dumb or against the law. It's called Don't Do That. Meanwhile, the very first Carrie Underwood song ever. Do you remember this one?

0: 93.3, The Bull, San Antonio's classic country station. And there's Kenny Chesney. Oh, my God.
1: People do dumb stuff every day. Here's Bob Delmont with Don't Do That.
0: 4 years ago, Yancey faced the tough decision on whether to spend $5,000 to repair the air conditioning and cooling system and water pump of his beloved 2017 Ford Explorer, or trade it in on a 2022 Kia K5. So he puts $5,000 down, and it started a principal balance of $37,880. Follow me on this. The monthly payment, $1,040. He bought this with an interest rate of 23.5%. After 36 months, the principal balance from $37,800 is now $28,000. $275. Can't refinance. And he currently owes around $15,000 more than the car is worth. This guy is very bad with money.
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0: 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Hey, it's Bob Delmont. How about a little Hank Jr. right now, right?
1: Yeah, perfect, because it's been one of those Mondays.
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1: And it's Garth Brooks here with Bob Delmont. Hope you're having a great evening. Maybe having a late night snack. It's not that late night, but what are you making?
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3: Just croutons?
2: Yep.
3: Very, I never heard of that before. Croutons, don't you put that on in soup and stuff and on salads?
2: Mm-hmm.
3: But you're having just a bowl of croutons.
2: Yep.
3: Now, what do you have with that? Is there some, do you put dressing on that or in milk? 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
2: Put Italian herb, garlic powder, Montreal steak salt.
3: And how do you eat that? With a spoon or?
2: Fork. And I cut them up into little squares. I put them in the oven and bake them until they're nice, crispy brown.
3: I have so many more questions.
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1: I'm a nurse. On the ride in and on the ride home. That's about it.
0: How about on the phone? iHeartRadio, maybe, in between patients? No?
1: No, that's it. No.
0: Doctors wouldn't like that, huh?
1: You got it. Any chance I can at home, I do.
0: Here's Joe Nichols.

went down to Georgia, he was looking for a soul to steal. 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

0: 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Hey, it's Bob Delma. Coming up, a good news story. That's nice. Meanwhile, do you give your kids an allowance?
1: Nope. I told my kids they had two choices. They could either get a weekly allowance or I would get them a cell phone when they turned 16.
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0: 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Hey, it's Bob Delmont. Who's working with me right now, huh?
1: I'm sitting here at work, bored, doing nothing.
2: Should I tell the boss to get you some stuff to do? 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
1: No.
0: No, put him on, him or her. Go ahead. Gary Allen now. 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
1: And there's Aaron Tippin. I love patriotic songs, don't you? They're just so awesome. Tell me about it, man.
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0: 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Hey, it's Bob Delmont. 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
1: 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Member of the Grand Ole Opry now, it is Sarah Evans with Suds in the Bucket.

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1: 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Here's Toby Keith. 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
1: Give it away from the king of country music. Y'all know him. That's George Strait. Here's Joe D. Messina. Lessening and leaving.

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1: Lee Brace, that is Love Like Crazy. This is the third shift. My name is Adam. Here's some pretty cool news I saw over the weekend, actually. 2 in 10 Americans say they're listening to more music this year than they did last year, all driven by Gen Z. Now, that's only 20%, right? But no, this is an increase in time spent listening to music in the last year. 84% of Americans in this same poll say that music is a massively important part of their lives. Well, guess what we do right here? Give you a whole bunch of music. And man, I got a ton of it coming up. Randy Travis, Sugarland, Joe Diffie, and more next.
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1: 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Here's Martina. This one's for the girls.

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1: John Michael Montgomery with Life's a Dance. My name is Adam. Welcome back. In the age of streaming television, successful shows are expanded into multi-shared universes, right, with sequels and spinoffs. And streaming services like Paramount Plus, Netflix, and HBO are creating spinoffs of popular series to retain subscribers. Well, Amazon Prime has followed suit with spinoffs. Shows like Bosch and the Boys, including the recent release of the Negley spinoff from the Reacher series. By the way, Negley, featuring Maria Stinn as the lead, offers a darker and action-packed storyline that intertwines the original Reacher series. And by the way, this is the top string television show right now.
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1: Guitars, Cadillacs, Dwight Yoakam. This is the Third Shift. I welcome you back. Happy to have you as always. A recent resurfacing, I should say, of a Toby Keith interview from 2011 is making the news. By the way, back then, 2011, that's when Toby released Red Solo Cup from his album Clancy's Tavern. Toby, in this interview, called the song stupid, but embraced its success. By the way, it's not stupid. I knew what he's going for there. It's a quirky party anthem, right? It did win Toby Keith, because it was so popular, a CMA Award for Music Video of the Year in 2012, marking a turning point in award nominations. I'm just glad that this interview resurfaced because, man, I miss Toby. You're one.
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1: Toby Keith, we mentioned him earlier in the hour. I love this bar on the third ship. Welcome back. What's up? Garth Brooks is currently on tour. Massive tour that he's doing right now. And he just sat down and told a pretty cool story. He is happy to let Trisha Yearwood steal the spotlight, as seen in a recent performance of Shallow from A Star Is Born. Now, despite Brooks working hard for 2 hours during a concert, he is delighted when Trisha receives the biggest reaction. And it's always cool to see those two on stage. By the way, Garth still announcing dates for this massive tour that he's on. And if you hadn't seen him before, or you haven't seen him lately, go see him and Trisha. It's a great show.
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1: Alabama with Tennessee River. This is the Third Shifty Tuesday, September 22nd edition. Welcome back. My name is Adam. Good early morning. 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Thank you for defending our freedoms. And once again, from the bottom of my heart, thank you for making this the greatest country in the world.
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1: 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Here's the late Toby Keith now. How do you like me now?

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Always get your day started with San Antonio's classic country and up-to-the-minute traffic and weather. 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
1: You want to do me a favor? 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
1: Okay, let's rewind the clock. 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

0: 92.5 and 93.3, The Bull. Dierks Bentley and Sideways. I'm Bob Pickett. Let's catch up with country music news. What do you say?
1: It's the Nashville News with Bob.
0: All right, let's see what's happening. Nashville News. Carrie Underwood evidently is, and this is not a rumor, right? Carrie Underwood being mentored by Axl Rose for a rock project. Well, have you seen Carrie lately doing the Sunday Night Football intro? Yeah, it's certainly is a little more rock and roll, right? And also, remember, today's the day that Kenny Chesney's brand new album comes out. First new music in more than 2 years. Silver Sands Marina album release party is happening today in Nashville. And that's a look at country music news.
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1: Good morning, I'm Bob Pickett. First day of fall officially arrives a little bit later today, so just get ready for that. I guess it's okay to start putting out those Halloween decorations, too, now.

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1: 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I'm Bob Pickett. A lot of fun people are still talking about our 2026 iHeartRadio Music Festival held this past weekend in Vegas. 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
1: Travis Tritt, Lord have mercy on the working man. I'm Bob Pickett. Today is Tuesday, September the 22nd. You knew that. Of course you did. But did you know that today happens to be Dear Diary Day? Now, this is all according to my National Day calendar. First day of fall, it's autumn equinox. It's Brown Butter Day, Car Free Day, American Business Women's Day, Elephant Appreciation Day. Yeah, it's strange, I guess. It's Girls' Night. Well, it will be later tonight. Ice Cream Cone Day. States and Capitals Day, White Chocolate Day, it's Hobbit Day. Any Lord of the Ring fans out there? Well, today's the day. It's Hobbit Day. It could be my hobby watching Hobbits. I know, but that's what it is for, of course, Tuesday, September 22nd. And it's just 104 days left in the year. That's all we have left.
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2: 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Thank you.
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1: Leanne Womack, I hope you dance. I'm Bob Pickett. Hope you're having a good morning. Hope you're having a cup of coffee right now. Hey, this is interesting. Where do you think the best coffee city is in the U.S.? May surprise you. I would have guessed Seattle because that's Starbucks territory, right? Seattle. Study has found the best coffee city in the U.S. is Orlando, Florida. Yeah, I wonder how the coffee is at Disney World. So Orlando's number one. Number two happens to be Portland, Oregon.
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1: Montgomery Gentry and My Town. I'm Bob Pickett. Just after 9 o'clock, we'll take a look at today in country music history. iHeartRadio brings you Global Citizen Festival 2026 from New York City, from Central Park's Great Lawn, and that is happening this weekend. 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
1: You know, this next song nearly became a Willie Nelson song. Willie gave the cassette demo to Kenny Rogers. The rest is history.
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0: 92.5 and 93.3, The Bull. Ronnie Atkins and Farmer's Daughter, I'm Bob Pickett. Let's go back in the past.
1: Time to rewind. 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
0: Well, let's see what happened on September the 22nd. On this day in 1956, Debbie Boone was born. You remember Debbie Boone, of course, Pat Boone's daughter. You Light Up My Life. How can you forget that song right there, right? On this day in 1985, the very first Farm Aid Benefit concert was held before a crowd of 80,000 people in Champaign, Illinois. There's another Farm Aid concert, possibly the last one, happening this coming weekend. On this day in 1992, Garth released his fourth studio album, The Chase, which, of

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1: Really, it's they say it's the first day of fall. Not till tomorrow, because it doesn't happen till later tonight. I know it's one of those weird, you know, things, but yeah, so welcome to the semi-first day of fall, I guess. Alabama,

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1: How would you like to be the person who says it's finally Friday? 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
1: Did you miss our conversations with Tim McGraw last week? 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Here's Tim and

down to Georgia. He was looking for a soul to steal. He was in a bind because he was way behind and he was willing to make a deal. When he came across this young man sawing on a fiddle and playing it hot, and the devil jumped up on a hickory stump and said, "Boy, let me tell you what. I guess you didn't know it, but I'm a fiddle player too. 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I bet a fiddle of gold against your soul, 'cause I think I'm better than you."

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1: I know you're saying, Bob, if today is the first day of fall, when does it officially get here? Well, not till tonight, okay? I mean, yeah, it starts today, but the Farmer's Almanac says the equinox will occur precisely at 8:04 p.m. Eastern Time tonight. 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
1: Any big changes in the college football poll for this week? Let's see. Texas remains the top. Longhorns number one, followed by Georgia number two. Notre Dame at number three. Indiana number four. Miami at number five. So, yeah, it's been an interesting college football season so far.

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5: Well, I was thumbing from Montgomery. I had my guitar on my back. When a stranger stopped beside me in an antique Cadillac.

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As I stepped out of that Cadillac, I said, "Mister, many thanks." He said, "You don't have to call me Mister, Mister. The whole

0: If you're big star bound, let me warn you, it's a long, hard ride. 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I mean, you got Waylon Jennings, Willie Nelson, Guy Clark, Billy Joe Schaefer, David Allen Cole. And you even got my son.
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You want to hear something? 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
1: This man is on the road. He's got Farm Aid coming up Virginia Beach this Saturday. Willie, on the road again. You on the road too?

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If you get the coffee, we'll bring the classic country. 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

0: 92.5 and 93.3 The Bull, San Antonio's classic country station. Randy Travis and Deeper Than the Holler. Dave Taft here, and every day is a day to celebrate, right? Maybe you're having a birthday or an anniversary or something cool happened today. Love it. If not, know that there are backup things we can celebrate. For instance, today is Elephant Appreciation Day. And this is where I'm kind of confused because it also happens to be World Rhino Day. We couldn't separate those two, maybe give elephants a day and then later rhinos their own day. Why don't we just throw hippos in and get all three of them out at once? It's a white chocolate day, so we've always got something tasty. And this is another one that I question because it's National Ice Cream Cone Day. Are we celebrating the cone or like the whole package together? Because either way, I'm fine. No, actually, I'm not. If there's no ice cream in the cone, I'm not cool with that.
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1: You know, they recorded that Alan Jackson concert, the last one. 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

93.3 The Bull, San Antonio's classic country station. Christmas shopping may have just gotten a little bit easier. I'll get you the details coming up in a couple of songs right now. 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

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I'm agreeing with Carrie Underwood on this one. I think we all probably have a few things we'd like to undo. Mine, that traffic ticket I got a few weeks ago, and I still maintain that intersection was not properly marked.

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I'm Dave Taft, and if you've got the coffee, well, we'll bring the classic country. It's the best way to start your morning. I'm San Antonio's classic country, 925, 93.3 The Bull.

0: 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Keith Urban in Long Hot Summer. You know, it's been a while since Keith played the iHeartRadio Music Festival. I didn't realize that it had been 10 years since Kenny played. Of course, Kenny was there on Friday night in this year's event. Incredible once again. You know, you're going to be able to check it all out again. Get ready for the once-in-a-lifetime moments. Starting October 1st. Going to be on Disney Plus and also Hulu. In the meantime, if you want to watch moments that you missed and exclusive backstage clips that you can't see anywhere else, make sure you tap the highlights tab when you're listening to us on the iHeartRadio app.
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Of course, a big, massive hit for Kenny Rogers and Dolly Parton. But do you know who wrote this song? Came as a little bit of a surprise to me. But it was written by the Bee Gees.

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that was back before the war. 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He went down, but they missed me by a hair. He'd always stop right there and say,

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1: Well, it's that fall time of year where pumpkin spice seems to dominate everything. But I think I may have it beat. A brand new flavor of beer coming out. 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

0: 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George Strait and his Fort Worth Ever Cross Your Mind. 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That's where we've got everything set. In the meantime, if you didn't get a chance to watch it, because we did stream this on Hulu, you'll be able to check it out again coming up starting October 1st on Disney Plus and on Hulu this time.
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93.3 The Bull, San Antonio's classic country station. Getting ready to jump on a plane and you hear a flight crew refer to somebody as a VIP. It doesn't mean what you think it does. Got this and a few other airport codes you might like to know about. Coming up in a couple of songs right now, here's Brooks and Dunn.

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1: Rodney Atkins and watching you. Dave Taft in for Angie today. And if you plan on doing any traveling, especially during the holidays, just know there are ways that airline crews talk in secret code amongst themselves so they can discuss things without alarming passengers. For instance, if there was a plane that was a security threat, they would say it's a Squawk 7500. Code 300 means there's a tragedy aboard a plane and the crew is working to handle it. A code Adam means a missing child. But a mermaid, what do you think a mermaid is? Well, that's the nickname a crew uses to describe somebody who sprawled out over multiple seats hoping no one will want to sit by them. We've all seen that in the airport. And if you are considered a VIP by the airline crew, that doesn't mean you're important. In fact, it stands for a very irritating passenger.
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People are crazy. Well, here you go, Michelle. 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

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Looking for work? Well, we just found out something you should never bring into a job interview. I'll tell you more coming up in two songs right now. Here's The Wreckers.

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1: Well, you know he played this week at Die Hard Radio Music Festival. When you've got to pull a song list, number ones, top tens like Kenny Chesney does, what songs do you actually play at something like that? Tell you what, if you want to go back and check out the highlights, I'll give you his

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0: 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Miranda Lambert and White Liar, Dave Taft here. Halloween, not that far off, right? A little over a month. If you're putting up decorations, you're probably already working on that now. If you're handing out candy, you want to be the cool house, you know which ones to get, right? Because we see all types of surveys as to what the best Halloween candy is, the one the kids look forward to. And let's face it, when they come in with the haul, they're the ones you're always trying to pick off without them noticing that their Reese's peanut butter cups are missing. Of course, Reese's back in the top spot. Hershey's milk chocolate, M&M Snickers, and Nerds rounded out the top five. But they say some old school candies are making it back into the list. Get this, Circus Peanuts up 350%. Lemon Heads up 200%. Bit of Honeys climbing up 180%. I didn't even know they still made Bit of Honeys.
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So we ran through the list of the top Halloween candies. Not a lot of surprises there, except one. I never thought I'd see this on the rise when it comes to Halloween. I'll share it with you coming up in two songs.

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0: 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Workday is done. What do you do?
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0: 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Disney, Under Armour, Macy's, Toys R Us. I knew it.
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1: 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Tell me.
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0: 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Your friends. 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